0: Inselradio Mallorca. 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Mehr Meer. Mehr Musik. Mehr Morgen.
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2: Hey, what up, girl?
1: Grab my glasses, I'm out the door. I'm gonna hit this city.
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1: before
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1: I leave, brush my teeth with a bottle of Jack. 'Cause when I leave for the night, I ain't coming.

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I'm from the dirty, but that Chico nice. Y'all call it a moment, I call it life.

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0: 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Please fasten seatbelts and bring your speakers in an upright position. 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
1: 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Right to 330 and down to 3000, American 2071.
0: 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Altimeter 300.

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0: 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The captain informs that we're in order to enter a zone with a strong house intensity. Get ready for this week number one.

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1: this is Max 1-3. Answer, make a 10, wind 0704, runway 13 right, clear for takeoff.
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1: Jamaica 10, wind 0704, runway 13 right, clear for takeoff.
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